0: 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Antes, Jamie Cullum, voz, piano e arranjo, Martin Shaw, trompete, Geoff Gascoigne, contrabaixo, Sebastian de Kroon, bateria, de Arthur Schwartz e Howard Dietz, You and the Night and the Music.
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0: Wynton Marsalis Sextet.

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